some ecstasy first. 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Try your best to reverse. Unsuccessfully flirting with certain death and reverting to your promethazine urge. 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
1: 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Onde a música mexe contigo.

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0: 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You come with me.
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0: nuts. 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I need you to get your shit together. Look where we are, okay? We're in the Wild West. I'm not buying this at all. You come with me.
1: Reset.
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sou o Gonçalo Henriques e estou contigo todas as terças à meia-noite na Rádio Horizonte. 60 minutes. Only house music. Just for you. Just for you. Just for you. Just for you.

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4: And we will see how godless a nation we have become.